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Morning, it was drizzling rain. Fighting and trouble are my middle name. 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